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0: 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I'm Jeff Stevens. You are listening to the All Request 80s show. 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

0: 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You're listening to the All Request 80s show here for the first full weekend of June. I'm Jeff Stevens. Hello.
1: Hi. If it's all right, can you guys play Putting on the Ritz by Taco, please? Thank you.
0: It's not only all right. We are going to do it for you right now. Originally done in 1929 by Irving Berlin. Here's the 1983 version from Taco, Putting on the Ritz on the 80s show.
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0: 100.3 The River, Huntsville's greatest hits. Big video on MTV, also a hit on the Billboard charts for Taco back in 1983. That is Putting on the Ritz. I'm Jeff Stevens. More of your requests are coming up, including a couple lost 80s classics and a number one song from the Fine Young Cannibals as the 80s show continues.
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0: 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This is the 80s show. I'm Jeff Stevens. The first weekend of the month, as we are here in June, all about your requests. 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

0: 100.3 The River, Huntsville's greatest hits. Wishing you an awesome first weekend of June here in the summer of 2026. I'm Jeff Stevens. 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
0: All right, sounds good, Larry. 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Tell me who you are, where you're listening, and of course, what song you want to hear, like this one. Fine Young Cannibals on the All Request 80s show.

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4: 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My Sharona! 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
3: All right, well, that's definitely one way to do it. 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
1: 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Would you please play Girlfriend? Thank you very much.
0: All right. Thank you for listening in Sarasota. It is Pebbles with her 1988 hit Girlfriend on the All Request 80s show.

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1: 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Could you please play Islands in the Stream by Kenny Rogers and Dolly Parton from 1983? Thank you.
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0: 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I'm Jeff Stevens. 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
1: Hey, Jeff. This is Brian from Baton Rouge, Louisiana. Like to hear Don Henley's Boys of Summer.
0: All right. Thank you for cranking us up in Baton Rouge, Louisiana. Don Henley with his 1985 solo hit, Boys of Summer, on the 80s Show.

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0: home of the Rick Burgess Show, 100.3 The River. Michael Jackson, Black or White, Jack Cradival, what you up to? Got something interesting? Well, if you're listening on the iHeartRadio app, you got the talkback mic, comes right here into the studio. Just let me know.
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Huntsville's greatest hits, 100.3 The River. 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Do you know we are speaking less than we were 20 years ago? I'll explain all that coming up. Guns N' Roses, Paradise City.

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1: It's Jack Cradiville. Thank you for having us on. You know, we're celebrating the 250th birthday of America. We're celebrating with $250,000 in cash. You can take the ultimate American getaway, state, cities, landmarks. Next chance to win is coming up Monday morning. Here's Steve Perry.

Huntsville's greatest hits, 100.3, The River. Thank you for having us on, Classic Hits, this Jack Cradiville. All right, need to burn a few calories? Head to the bar. I'll explain how that works coming up. Michael Jackson, Billie Jean.

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Celebrate dreams, determination, and finally, getting more sleep. Yeah! Huntsville's greatest hits, 100.3 The River.

0: 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Poison every rose has its thorn. This Jack Cradiville. I guess you'd call this the bar diet. Not everything you do in a bar puts weight on you. 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Half an hour at a sports bar, shooting pool 103, playing bar basketball 205, throwing darts 103, and BSing 62. I know some people who burn a lot more than that. 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

100.3 The River. It's Jack Cradiville talking about old school. It's National VCR Day today. We've got tapes. I don't have the VCR player, though. Here's Green Day, Good Riddance.

0: Huntsville's greatest hits, 100.3, The River. Bangles Manic Monday, this Jack Kratzvel. I get in my feet all the time. Susanna Hoffs, without makeup, what's she, in her 60s? That woman does not age at all. More classic hits coming up.
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Huntsville's greatest hits, 100.3 The River. It's Jack Cradiville. Cats will definitely help you live longer. Explain how coming up. Here's Journey, Don't Stop Believin'.

0: Huntsville's greatest hits, 100.3, The River. Aerosmith, Walk This Way. This is Jack Cradiville. You know, your cat could help you live longer. People who own a feline, 40% less to die of a heart attack because, well, the pet's anxiety-easing powers. They're always kind of laying there, cleaning themselves, purring. Unless you hear that yakking sound on your carpet, then things get a little stressful. More classic hits, Kenny Loggins on the way.
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1: It's Jack Cradiville from Athens, Georgia. 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The name was picked at random. 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

Huntsville's greatest hits, 100.3, The River. Classic Hits, Jack Cradiville. All right, what's the name of your car? I'm not talking about make or model. I'm talking about the name you gave it. We'll see what some people say coming up. Here's Uncle Cracker and Dobie Gray.

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It was Jack Cradiville not getting enough done during the day. Blaine, your computer. 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

0: Huntsville's Greatest Hits, 100.3 The River. So recently a poll asked, you know, what is the first day of the week for you? 54% of Americans said it was Monday, 45% say Sunday, and only 1%, which I think is me, 1%. It's just another day. Yeah, we don't have a first day of the week. Yeah, John Mellencamp's coming up in a couple of minutes.
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1: Hey, how's it going on your Sunday morning? Yep, it's Hitman with more music coming up this hour, including some Billy Joel. But Kathy wonders Man from Man's Earth Band.

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1: Hey, good morning. 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
1: So the question we've been asking this morning is the World Cup. 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
1: Simple Minds, don't you forget about me. 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
2: George Michael, Gotta Have Faith, is Michael Jackson and Rock With You. That biopic has done incredibly well. It's approaching $900 million, closing in on $1 billion.

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1: That's Queen and David Bowie, Under Pressure. And Queen, with Adam Lambert, played her iHeartRadio Music Festival number 3, along with Sir Elton John, Sir Paul McCartney, Bon Jovi the first time out. Now we're heading towards the 16th one, believe it or not, this coming September 18th and 19th, T-Mobile Arena. 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
1: Genesis, that's all. They got in the Rock and Roll Hall of Fame, class of 2010. Now, Phil Collins is getting it again this year in November.

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2: 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When I Come Around.

America is turning 250, and we're celebrating with $250,000 in cash. Your next chance to win a piece of it, $2,500, is back tomorrow morning at 8. 100.3 The River, Huntsville's greatest hits.

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1: Cyndi Lauper, time after time, she got in the Rock and Roll Hall of Fame, finally after several nominations last year. But that song, to me, is just the ultimate ballad. It's such a tearjerker.

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That's Journey, faithfully. Hey, it's Delayna, and we have trips to Vegas for you with $1,000, 9, 1, and 6 tomorrow. And you know what? I'll give you some more details on that in just a

home of the Rick Burgess Show. 100.3 The River. That is Michael Jackson still making history. Still making history with the biopic. It is now the biggest biopic of all time. Pat Benatar's on.

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1: 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Hey, I wanted to say hi to Jennifer. Jen, thanks so much for listening. I know you said that you got together with your mom today and hung out. 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
2: 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Hey, it's Rick Burgess. Are you ready? We're bringing the Rick Burgess Show to the 256. The Are You Ready Tour is rolling into town for one night only. Now, we're talking stand-up comedy, crowd games and prizes, no filter Q&A you'll never hear on the radio. And for the first time since 2003, Mr. Lucky is back. That's right. The world's greatest garage band is

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1: Foreigner, I can't resist that song. 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I can't help it. I can't resist it. Here's Cher on your Sunday.

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1: That's Pat Benatar. And Love is a Battlefield. Hey, it's Delana. Thanks so much for having us on. And, you know, we've got $2,500 for you to win, right? Our USA 250K giveaway. It starts again tomorrow morning.

0: 100.3 The River, Huntsville's greatest hits, Dawn Henley, and all she wants to do is dance. Hey, it's Delana. Do you ever watch The Bear? Have you watched any of it? It's ending after 5 seasons, and Jeremy Allen White, he took a 400-pound butcher's block table as a memento from the set of The Bear. I just, you know, and it was a significant prop from the show, but I just loved that show. It was so different, I guess is a good way to put it, and so affecting. And so, yeah, it's ending after 5 seasons.
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0: 100.3, The River, Eddie Grant with Electric Avenue. Hi, it's Delana. Hope you are having a great Sunday. I thought this was so funny. Uber drivers across the country, they give more than 7 billion rides a year, right? And that's a lot of trips and people leave stuff behind. So they have a lost and found index. And I was just looking at some of the stuff that was lost in an Uber. Left behind, dentures, a Donny Osmond group picture, 420 donuts, a mannequin, and a brand new mini fridge.
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1: I'm Jeff Tyson. Hope you're having a great weekend. 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It's Aerosmith. Come on.